What a long work week that was. Am I right, peeps? Hope it was good to you. It's Best Jess. And after 7 p.m., I'm taking the stew for the good time all the way until midnight. Also, I'm really looking forward to enjoying what's left of this day, our 15th of May, with you. But first, here's an affirmation and repeat after me. I am amazing. I am beautiful. I am enough. That is right. You matter is what the front of my t-shirt reads here, and the affirmation is pretty much what it says on the back. Yeah, but I picked this shirt on purpose for today as a friendly reminder that you matter. You deserve to take up space. What you have to say deserves to be said, and your feelings are valid. So just remember that and try to keep it in mind as you go into the weekend. Plus, keep it here for your Friday favorites like Beat This Summer and Brad Paisley on River Country, WIBR.

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3: Low pressure system heading through the Midwestern states could bring us a few showers or thunderstorms for the overnight hours. It will be a little bit windy and our low dropping to 60. A mix of sunshine and clouds on Saturday and still breezy. Very warm, though, will be in the low 80s. We do have some scattered showers and a few thunderstorms in the forecast. Maybe a shower on Saturday night, some clouds and 60. Sunday looks good, mid-80s, breezy and sunny. I'm meteorologist Steve Hamilton.
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0: River Country, WIVR, Luke Bryan, Country, and she knows it. And well, peeps, it's your girl, Best Jess, and I was not expecting who would join The Voice as a first-time coach for this upcoming season. The show, yeah, premiering in September on NBC. The Alabama native will join veterans Kelly Clarkson, Adam Levine on the panel. But what about you? Are you prepared for Riley Green to take his seat in the big coach's chair this fall? Let me know while it's almost 7:30, and he's taking us back to the music with Ella Langley for Don't Mind If I Do on River Country, WIVR.
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River Country, WIVR, Megan Maroney. I love that one. It's Beautiful Things. And I don't think I've ever been this excited to get up so early, peeps, but I'm really looking forward to being on hand for the good time and the great cause this Sunday. Yeah, my buddy Denny Case and myself will be teaming up to help with the annual I Got Your Six walk and run on the 17th. Will you be there too? Taking place at Prairie Farm in Bourbon Iron Bradley. You can come walk, run, or even do it virtually, I guess. And there is still time to sign up, but it's held annually in memory of Sergeant Marlene Ritmanick, also in honor of Sergeant Tyler Bailey of the Bradley Police Department. So we hope to see you there this Sunday. It all starts at 7 a.m. And for more information, visit the Facebook event page or the remotes and stops page. Either way. For now, though, it's after 7:30 on our Friday, and FGL is here with Get Your Shine On River Country, WIVR.

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4: Low pressure system heading through the Midwestern states could bring us a few showers or thunderstorms for the overnight hours. It will be a little bit windy and our low dropping to 60. A mix of sunshine and clouds on Saturday and still breezy. Very warm though. We'll be in the low 80s. We do have some scattered showers and a few thunderstorms in the forecast. Maybe a shower on Saturday night, some clouds and 60. Sunday looks good. Mid 80s, breezy and sunny. I'm meteorologist Steve Hamilton.
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River Country, WIVR, Shaboozy's Good News. And put it on the calendar, peeps, as May 30th, there will be a special fundraiser supporting local families impacted by the devastating March 10th EF3 tornado. Yeah. From 5 until 11 p.m., featuring great food, live and silent auctions, also raffle baskets, blackjack, live music, and more. All the nights at Columbus and Kankakee. How fun is that? Don't miss the Storm to Strength initiative Saturday the 30th, but for more info, visit our community calendar. Yeah, well, for now, it's best, Jess. And almost 8 p.m., I'll be right back on River Country, WIVR.

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River Country, WIVR, After the Bars Are Closed by Thomas Rhett and TGIF Peeps. After 8 p.m. on this Friday evening, and how has your week been, Greg Schroeder of Gilman? Hopefully you've enjoyed yourself. Also, all the praise since Monday and all the goodies, too. Yeah, congrats again to our reigning lucky list of the week. Greg's retired from the railroad and usually listening at home, driving, or wherever. Now, we awarded him with an ultimate thank you prize package packed with prizes from Oliver's LK Tax Shop, Game On, and us at River Country. So we hope Greg has had himself a nice week, but you could be next. And send for your chance to be our list of the week, too, using the free mobile app or the website. Well, for now, it's your girl, Best Jess, and it's Luke Holmes. He's getting us back to the music while sleepless in a hotel room on River Country, WIVR.

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saw the old man's face. Front page obituary, he was a millionaire. He left his fortune to some guy he barely knew. His kids were mad as hell.

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0: It's our hometown spotlight, and one of the voices representing the city of Watseka is the Watseka Area Chamber of Commerce President Amanda Hibbs. Late August, there's going to be a party.
1: In August, the Watseka Family Festival, and that will take place August 28th and 29th in Legion Park. 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
5: Low pressure system heading through the Midwestern states could bring us a few showers or thunderstorms for the overnight hours. It will be a little bit windy and our low dropping to 60. A mix of sunshine and clouds on Saturday and still breezy. Very warm, though. We'll be in the low 80s. We do have some scattered showers and a few thunderstorms in the forecast. Maybe a shower on Saturday night, some clouds and 60. Sunday looks good. Mid-80s, breezy and sunny. I'm meteorologist Steve Hamilton.
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River Country, WIVR, Jelly Rolls, Halfway to Hell, and I still can't believe one particular duo weren't nominated for any awards for the 61st Academy of Country Music Awards, especially in the Duo of the Year category. Duo of the Year category. Anyways, yeah. This feels like a pretty significant snub by industry observers, as Low Cash has pumped out lots of hits lately, also racked up strong streaming numbers and chart success. So what do you think this is like? What's up with this, you think? Let me know. Yeah, meanwhile, it's Best Jazz in almost 8:30. That duo is up next for us now with Ron Hart, Time Over Country, IVR.

0: know you. Everything about you makes me want you. 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

River Country, WIVR, Old Dominions, One Man Band. And coming up next week, we'll have a chance for you to win a pair of four-day wristbands to this year's Windy City Smokeout in Chicago. That is right, Smashing Pumpkins, Lenny Wilson, and more live in Chicago. It's Best Jazz. Join Nichols on Tuesday 19th from 4:30 until 6 p.m. to get signed up and stop by to see him while he is hosting a broadcast from Tractor Supply Company for the Flam Orchard Strawberry Tour. That is right. We already know and love their peaches, but this time they're bringing fresh-picked, sweet Southern Illinois strawberries right here to the area. And for more, visit the Facebook event page or our website. Yeah. For now, though, it's after 8:30, and he'll be here for that festival this summer. It's Jordan Davis. That's right. Bar none on River Country, WIBR.

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0: Let your boys be country.
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5: Low pressure system heading through the Midwestern states could bring us a few showers or thunderstorms for the overnight hours. It will be a little bit windy and our low dropping to 60. A mix of sunshine and clouds on Saturday and still breezy. Very warm, though. We'll be in the low 80s. We do have some scattered showers and a few thunderstorms in the forecast. Maybe a shower on Saturday night, some clouds and 60. Sunday looks good. Mid 80s, breezy and sunny. I'm meteorologist Steve Hamilton.
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River Country, WYVR, Chase Matthew, love you again. And this week, we're shining the spotlight on Watsika, yeah, one of our amazing local communities that we call home and that make our area so special. It's Best Jess, and celebrating those who live, work, and play in wonderful Watsika, plus learning new information about it as well, like how the architect responsible for the famous Lincoln Memorial, Mr. Henry Bacon, he was actually born in Watsika. How cool is that? We've been celebrating our neighbors for our hometown spotlight this week. Now almost 9 p.m., and I'll be right back on River Country, WYVR.

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4: Low pressure system heading through the Midwestern states could bring us a few showers or thunderstorms for the overnight hours. It will be a little bit windy and our low dropping to 60. A mix of sunshine and clouds on Saturday and still breezy. Very warm though. We'll be in the low 80s. We do have some scattered showers and a few thunderstorms in the forecast. Maybe a shower on Saturday night, some clouds and 60. Sunday looks good. Mid 80s, breezy and sunny. I'm meteorologist Steve Hamilton.
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1: River Country, WIVR, Josh Ross with Hate How You Look and TGIF peeps. 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Well, for now, it's best jazz. And after 9:30, I cannot wait for summertime. But now it's Kenny Chesney on River Country, WIVR.

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1: We're focusing on the local area with our Hometown Spotlight series, the city of Watseka, and we're talking with Amanda Hibbs, Watseka Area Chamber of Commerce Executive Director. Plans are being made for this year's 4th of July parade.
2: July 4th falls on a Saturday this year, so we just decided, hey, why not? Let's run with this celebrating America's 250th anniversary. I encourage anyone that would like to participate in the 4th of July parade here to get an entry form filled out. It is free to enter. I would like this to be one of the largest and most patriotic parades that our community has seen. Our streets are normally filled. They're full of people. I encourage you to come out and share your patriotism. Enjoy the parade. Bring the kids for candy. There's other things going off. So this parade will step off on actual Saturday, July 4th at 10 a.m., and we will be lining up in Legion Park, and we do the parade route. Those that have came to our parade before, we're just doing it in reverse, and then we're going to bring all of our parade entries back into Legion Park here in Watseka, where our local American Legion, American Legion Post number 23, has organized a family day in the park.
1: We'll hear more about those plans and other things happening in Watseka this week with our Hometown Spotlight. I'm Scott Smith.
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12: Low pressure system heading through the Midwestern states could bring us a few showers or thunderstorms for the overnight hours. It will be a little bit windy and our low dropping to 60. A mix of sunshine and clouds on Saturday and still breezy. Very warm though, will be in the low 80s. We do have some scattered showers and a few thunderstorms in the forecast. Maybe a shower on Saturday night, some clouds and 60. Sunday looks good, mid 80s, breezy and sunny. I'm meteorologist Steve Hamilton.
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WIVR, Carrie Underwood with last name. And hey there, peeps. It's Best Jazz. You know, taking place Sunday is going to be the 36th Annual Rhubarb Festival. Yeah, from 10 a.m. until 4 on the 17th. And on the grounds of the Kink County Museum. Don't miss out on the fun-filled day of great food, also live entertainment. They're going to have kids and activities, vendors, and all sorts of local history located off South 8th Avenue in Kankakee. I love me some good rhubarb pie. Makes me think of my grandma. She sadly passed away a few years ago, but she used to grow it in her yard. But anyways, for more about this, visit our community calendar. Well, for now, almost 10 p.m., and I'll be right back on River Country, WIVR.

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Matt is already celebrating because tomorrow on the 16th, Matt Markovich of Bradley, he has a birthday, and wonder what he has planned to do to like, commemorate the occasion. Yeah, but we've, of course, been celebrating him since Monday when we picked him as our birthday club winner for the week. Yeah, we gave him a great prize package with goodies from DQ, Bussies, and Brookmont Bowling, too. How great is that? Get in on this, all right, and you can sign up for your chance to be a birthday club winner when your special week rolls around, too, via the website or our mobile app. Meanwhile, though, just TGIF, it's Be Her and a new one from Ella Langley getting us back to the music. I'm River Country. I'm

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6: Low pressure system heading through the Midwestern states could bring us a few showers or thunderstorms for the overnight hours. It will be a little bit windy and our low dropping to 60. A mix of sunshine and clouds on Saturday and still breezy. Very warm though, will be in the low 80s. We do have some scattered showers and a few thunderstorms in the forecast. Maybe a shower on Saturday night, some clouds and 60. Sunday looks good, mid 80s, breezy and sunny. I'm meteorologist Steve Hamilton.
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River Country, WYBR. I love that one by Jordan Davis. You know it's true. That's what my world spins around. And don't forget to tune in this weekend to see where your favorites will be on the chart after Sunday's next Crook and Chase Country Countdown. You're airing 8 to midnight and powered by our friends at Coors Light. But last I checked, I think Luke Combs was taking up not one but two spots in the top three alone. And while we wait for Sunday's update, what do you think the number one song will be on country radio next? Yeah, think on that, all right? Then let me know. Meanwhile, it's Best Jess. Oh, I just dropped my Sprite. After 10:30, here's Russell Dickerson and Happens to Me on River Country, WIBR. Oh, gosh, I made a mess over here.

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5: Low pressure system heading through the Midwestern states could bring us a few showers or thunderstorms for the overnight hours. It will be a little bit windy and our low dropping to 60. A mix of sunshine and clouds on Saturday and still breezy. Very warm, though. We'll be in the low 80s. We do have some scattered showers and a few thunderstorms in the forecast. Maybe a shower on Saturday night, some clouds and 60. Sunday looks good. Mid-80s, breezy and sunny. I'm meteorologist Steve Hamilton.
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River Country, WIVR, Shaboozy with a bar song. And shout out once again to Watsika, our hometown spotlight for the weekend, named after a Potawatomi woman who walked over 6,000 miles in her lifetime. It means daughter of the evening star, and we've been shining a spotlight on Watsika all week long, but we'll have a new one next week, and stay tuned for that on Monday. For now, though, it's Best Jazz, almost 11 p.m., and I'll be right back on River Country, WIVR.

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Yeah, we cannot wait to be there on the 17th with a good time for a great cause. And there's still time to sign up. Yeah, which you can come run, walk, or even do it virtually, I guess. 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But anyways, it all starts around 7-ish, all right? I think it's like the race starts at 8, but signups are like in the 7 o'clock hour. But we're going to be there 7 to 9. So anyways, see you Sunday. And for now, this is it. That's Scotty McCreary, Yom River Country, WIVR.

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0: It's our new Hometown Spotlight series, and we're talking about Watseka with the Watseka Area Chamber of Commerce Executive Director, Amanda Hibbs. On Saturday, July 4th, after the parade, the celebration keeps going.
1: You can come to Legion Park. They're going to have many different activities going on. I know that the pool is going to be open for a free swim for local kids. They're going to have some food trucks that cost. There's going to be a car show, a live band. There'll be disc golf. There'll be a bags tournament. They're going to have a free kids zone and much more. And that's going to run from 11 to 4 in Legion Park on Saturday, July 4th. And then, as you mentioned, you can't have a 250th anniversary celebration without fireworks, right? So we're going to throw a little patriotic firework display into the mix, and that will take place at dusk also on the 4th. So we're hoping that this is going to be kind of a huge 250th celebration.
0: That's in Watseka, July 4th, with your Hometown Spotlight. I'm Scott Smith.
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5: Low pressure system heading through the Midwestern states could bring us a few showers or thunderstorms for the overnight hours. It will be a little bit windy and our low dropping to 60. A mix of sunshine and clouds on Saturday and still breezy. Very warm though, will be in the low 80s. We do have some scattered showers and a few thunderstorms in the forecast. Maybe a shower on Saturday night, some clouds and 60. Sunday looks good, mid 80s, breezy and sunny. I'm meteorologist Steve Hamilton.
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Country, WYVR, Breaking in Boots by Matt Stell. And don't miss that Storm to Strength initiative coming up on May 30th. Yeah, the special fundraiser supporting local families impacted by the devastating March 10th EF3 tornado. Taking place from 5 until 11 p.m. It'll be featuring great food, live and silent auctions. Also, raffle baskets, blackjack, live music and more, taking place in the Nats Columbus and Kankakee. How fun is that? Don't miss that Saturday the 30th. But for more information, you can always visit our community calendar. And for now, it's Best Jess, almost 11:30 on this Friday. TGIF. It's Megan Maroney and Tennessee Whiskey on River Country, WIVR.

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4: Low pressure system heading through the Midwestern states could bring us a few showers or thunderstorms for the overnight hours. It will be a little bit windy and our low dropping to 60. A mix of sunshine and clouds on Saturday and still breezy. Very warm, though. We'll be in the low 80s. We do have some scattered showers and a few thunderstorms in the forecast. Maybe a shower on Saturday night, some clouds and 60. Sunday looks good. Mid-80s, breezy and sunny. I'm meteorologist Steve Hamilton.
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1: 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And this week, it's all about Watseka.
2: Well, as most people know, Watseka is a city in the county seat of Iroquois County. 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
1: That's Amanda Hibbs, the executive director of the Watseka Area Chamber of Commerce.
2: We are currently working on some downtown beautification to just make our downtown area beautiful, of course, like we attempt to do every year. So our community banners and our downtown flowers will be planted here soon. 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The city of Watseka provides what they call a facade grant, where businesses can fill out the paperwork and apply for this facade grant. And this facade grant can help make some improvements to your business to attract new customers to make it more appealing.
1: And we'll continue to learn more about the places and people of Watseka this week with our Hometown Spotlight. I'm Scott Smith.
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4: Low pressure system heading through the Midwestern states could bring us a few showers or thunderstorms for the overnight hours. It will be a little bit windy and our low dropping to 60. A mix of sunshine and clouds on Saturday and still breezy. Very warm though. We'll be in the low 80s. We do have some scattered showers and a few thunderstorms in the forecast. Maybe a shower on Saturday night, some clouds and 60. Sunday looks good. Mid 80s, breezy and sunny. I'm meteorologist Steve Hamilton.
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3: Low pressure system heading through the Midwestern states could bring us a few showers or thunderstorms for the overnight hours. It will be a little bit windy and our low dropping to 60. A mix of sunshine and clouds on Saturday and still breezy. Very warm though. We'll be in the low 80s. We do have some scattered showers and a few thunderstorms in the forecast. Maybe a shower on Saturday night, some clouds and 60. Sunday looks good. Mid 80s, breezy and sunny. I'm meteorologist Steve Hamilton.
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3: Low pressure system heading through the Midwestern states could bring us a few showers or thunderstorms for the overnight hours. It will be a little bit windy and our low dropping to 60. A mix of sunshine and clouds on Saturday and still breezy. Very warm though, we'll be in the low 80s. We do have some scattered showers and a few thunderstorms in the forecast. Maybe a shower on Saturday night, some clouds and 60. Sunday looks good, mid 80s, breezy and sunny. I'm meteorologist Steve Hamilton.
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3: Low pressure system heading through the Midwestern states could bring us a few showers or thunderstorms for the overnight hours. It will be a little bit windy and our low dropping to 60. A mix of sunshine and clouds on Saturday and still breezy. Very warm though, will be in the low 80s. We do have some scattered showers and a few thunderstorms in the forecast. Maybe a shower on Saturday night, some clouds and 60. Sunday looks good, mid 80s, breezy and sunny. I'm meteorologist Steve Hamilton.
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4: Low pressure system heading through the Midwestern states could bring us a few showers or thunderstorms for the overnight hours. It will be a little bit windy and our low dropping to 60. A mix of sunshine and clouds on Saturday and still breezy. Very warm though. We'll be in the low 80s. We do have some scattered showers and a few thunderstorms in the forecast. Maybe a shower on Saturday night, some clouds and 60. Sunday looks good. Mid 80s, breezy and sunny. I'm meteorologist Steve Hamilton.
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2: Low pressure system heading through the Midwestern states could bring us a few showers or thunderstorms for the overnight hours. It will be a little bit windy and our low dropping to 60. A mix of sunshine and clouds on Saturday and still breezy. Very warm, though. We'll be in the low 80s. We do have some scattered showers and a few thunderstorms in the forecast. Maybe a shower on Saturday night, some clouds and 60. Sunday looks good. Mid-80s, breezy and sunny. I'm meteorologist Steve Hamilton.
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5: Low pressure system heading through the Midwestern states could bring us a few showers or thunderstorms for the overnight hours. It will be a little bit windy and our low dropping to 60. A mix of sunshine and clouds on Saturday and still breezy. Very warm though, will be in the low 80s. We do have some scattered showers and a few thunderstorms in the forecast. Maybe a shower on Saturday night, some clouds and 60. Sunday looks good, mid 80s, breezy and sunny. I'm meteorologist Steve Hamilton.
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9: Partly sunny skies with a few area showers and thunderstorms as a cold front continues to track through the region. Not doing much temperature-wise, though. Still looking at a daytime high this afternoon of 82. A few of those storms may be on the strong side, so keep an eye to the sky. A little breezy out of the south-southwest. Occasional gusts at about 15 miles an hour. Some lingering showers and thunderstorms overnight tonight. A little bit cloudy with an overnight low down to 60. Sunny and 86 into Sunday. I'm meteorologist Jason Laird.
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3: Partly sunny skies with a few area showers and thunderstorms as a cold front continues to track through the region. Not doing much temperature-wise, though. Still looking at a daytime high this afternoon of 82. A few of those storms may be on the strong side, so keep an eye to the sky. A little breezy out of the south-southwest. Occasional gusts at about 15 miles an hour. Some lingering showers and thunderstorms overnight tonight. A little bit cloudy with an overnight low down to 60. Sunny and 86 into Sunday. I'm meteorologist Jason Laird.
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River Country, WIVR. Good morning and welcome to the weekend. Happy Saturday. It's Roy Gregory. 80 degree temperatures today and tomorrow. Although we do have some rain and some sun today, tomorrow's going to be real nice with sunny and 85 tomorrow. A few events we're going to run down that you can partake in this weekend on what should be a nice weekend with 80 degree temperatures. It's about time, right? There's big car show tomorrow. There's Rhubarb Festival. And there is a great fundraiser, a 5K called the I Got Your Six Walk and Run, honoring two of our legends for the Bradley Police Department. And the weather's supposed to be nice. We're going to talk about that because Denny and Best Jess are going to be over at that event with details coming up. Time to fix a drink. Here's Chris Jansen on River Country WIVR.

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0: It's all about Watseka this week with our hometown spotlight. We're joined by Amanda Hibbs, Executive Director of the Watseka Area Chamber of Commerce. When you're in downtown Watseka, you'll see a large Watseka mural. Can you tell me more about that?
1: Yes, Sonia at the Silo and Homestead venue, they had that mural done. There's a little bit of everything on that mural. It kind of gave the side of the building, you know, a rehab also. There is also a mural of Princess Washakie on the side of the fitness gym in the First Trust and Savings parking lot. So we have a mural there, and I'm hearing rumors that there will be another mural coming soon.
0: The more you listen this week, the more you'll hear about Watseka. It's our hometown spotlight. I'm Scott Smith.
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5: Partly sunny skies with a few area showers and thunderstorms as a cold front continues to track through the region. Not doing much temperature-wise, though. Still looking at a daytime high this afternoon of 82. A few of those storms may be on the strong side, so keep an eye to the sky. A little breezy out of the south-southwest. Occasional gusts at about 15 miles an hour. Some lingering showers and thunderstorms overnight tonight. A little bit cloudy with an overnight low down to 60. Sunny and 86 into Sunday. I'm meteorologist Jason Laird.
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River Country WIVR, we proudly shine a spotlight on the communities that make our area special with our Hometown Spotlight series. We spotlight Watseka this week. I was in downtown Watseka, right there by the First Trust Bank. They were putting a new sign on their marquee and ran into a bunch of people out there. Some people stopped, a lot of people honking at us. We had a great time. Watseka, one of my favorite towns. And we'll have more from Watseka coming up here in just a bit. Bailey Zimmerman talks about his Chevy Silverado here on River Country.

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River Country WIVR with Tim McGraw. Hannah Harper, the winner of American Idol Season 24, along with Jordan McCullough and Kayla Richardson. They made it through to the final three. McCullough came in second, Richardson third. Harper is a stay-at-home mom from Missouri, and her song String Cheese, one of the most watched videos on ABC, the American Idol show. Way to go. Congratulations, Hannah Harper, the American Idol winner for season 24.

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River Country WIVR with music from John Morgan. The week's agriculture news. Lots to talk about, too, with Kent Kasson. We have our rural notebook coming up after the Osborne brothers, or the brothers Osborne, as they call themselves, on River Country WIVR.

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4: This is the Rural Notebook. I'm Kent Kasson with a listen back to the past week in area agriculture, sponsored by Brandt's on the Central Illinois Farm Network. We had the USDA report issued Tuesday, and that was friendly for wheat and the crop prices, says Aaron Curtis of Midco.
5: Obviously, it's been dry out in winter wheat country, especially in the plains. So the USDA really cut wheat production numbers. So the wheat production for all wheat came in at 1.56 billion bushels, which is almost 200 million less than what the market was expecting. So we've got wheat up 35 cents or so. That's helping up pull up corn and beans a little bit. Beans report really didn't have a whole lot of excitement. We did see ending stocks for old crop lower another 10 million bushels. The crush sector of beans continues to be a spot. Did raise crush again here today by another 20 million, so into a new record. They really, for the production on corn and beans, they take the acres numbers from March and they just kind of put in a weight adjusted yield number, right? We're planting the crop now, so it's just a math equation there. So overall, though, if you look at just the acres and the yield forecast, we're looking at second biggest corn crop ever and a second biggest bean crop ever. Now, of course, we're just planting it, so there's a lot of water under the bridge.
4: Thanks to Aaron Curtis of Midco for recapping the May USDA report for us on the Central Illinois Farm Network. I recently talked in the studio with Kevin Brooks of University of Illinois Extension all about ag finances and the current state of the farm economy.
6: Most farms are right now in pretty good shape, even though the cash flow maybe hasn't been there quite as strong as what they've would want to have the last few years. And the number one problem that I see on balance sheets of farmers that are having struggles, it has to do with the machinery outlay per acre. Going back to post 2015, we had a number of years there it was hard to get the crop in. And the manufacturers came out with higher speed equipment. You can get things done faster. And that put a lot of debt load on farmers. You know, with the high income years we've had, you know, since then, we've had several years where incomes were really good. And a lot of times the reaction is, well, I don't want to pay taxes, so I need to do something, which would be using the 179 election on depreciation, where you can take off to $1.5 million. And okay, let's avoid taxes and let's retool. And then we moved into time periods where it isn't, the profits aren't as strong. And it's not so easy just to go and say, hey, I'm going to sell this item, because one, there could be a glut on the market. We had a little bit of a worry about that for a little while.
4: And the latest ag news and more is all a click away at CentralIllinoisFarmNetwork.com. This has been the Rural Notebook. I'm Kent Kasson. Have a great weekend.
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8: Partly sunny skies with a few area showers and thunderstorms as a cold front continues to track through the region. Not doing much temperature-wise, though. Still looking at a daytime high this afternoon of 82. A few of those storms may be on the strong side, so keep an eye to the sky. A little breezy out of the south-southwest. Occasional gusts at about 15 miles an hour. Some lingering showers and thunderstorms overnight tonight. A little bit cloudy with an overnight low down to 60. Sunny and 86 into Sunday. I'm meteorologist Jason Laird.
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River Country, WIVR, with Sam Hunt. We had a survey, the Roy Gregory poll the other day. What was the unofficial smell of summer with 80-degree temperatures this weekend? One of the first things I smelled last weekend for Mother's Day was the firing up of the grills. I grilled for the very first time this summer. I'm usually a year-round griller, but didn't get a chance to do anything this winter, so... That's the first thing I did. I walked outside. Boom, I could smell other grills in the area that were fired up. The other thing was the smell of fresh cut grass. And we had a lot of people chiming in. Lilac bushes got a lot of votes. And so did chlorine and bug spray. Those are like the official smells of summer. Bonfires in there, too. Here's Josh Ross on River Country.

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0: 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Recycling can teach them to help the environment for their future. Of course, they'll also make some money, and their recycling efforts could even benefit their school.
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2: Partly sunny skies with a few area showers and thunderstorms as a cold front continues to track through the region. Not doing much temperature-wise, though. Still looking at a daytime high this afternoon of 82. A few of those storms may be on the strong side, so keep an eye to the sky. A little breezy out of the south-southwest. Occasional gusts at about 15 miles an hour. Some lingering showers and thunderstorms overnight tonight. A little bit cloudy with an overnight low down to 60. Sunny and 86 into Sunday. I'm meteorologist Jason Laird.
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River Country WIVR with Jordan Davis. I see some new research from the European Congress on Obesity has lowered the amount of steps they say you should take every day to maintain weight loss after dieting. The old standard was like 10,000 steps. Well, they came back and said 8,500 steps. Pretty cool. And I guess the initial 10,000 steps came as a marketing campaign to sell pedometers in Japan. I like that they went the other way. 8,500 steps. Okay, I'll have to track that.

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And remember, there's nothing a cold beer can't fix. River Country, 101.7, 103.7, 96.1, WIVR.

River Country, WIVR, big car show coming up tomorrow. The Caleb's Prayer Foundation 16th Annual Benefit Car Show. That is to raise money for families impacted by cancer. Going on tomorrow at Phillips Chevrolet of Bradley, right there off 57 and 50. 9 to 11 is the registration car show from noon to 3. I actually took my Saline Mustang out there a couple of years ago. Great show for a great cause. Check it out tomorrow at Phillips Chevrolet.

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5: Partly sunny skies with a few area showers and thunderstorms as a cold front continues to track through the region. Not doing much temperature-wise, though. Still looking at a daytime high this afternoon of 82. A few of those storms may be on the strong side, so keep an eye to the sky. A little breezy out of the south-southwest. Occasional gusts at about 15 miles an hour. Some lingering showers and thunderstorms overnight tonight. A little bit cloudy with an overnight low down to 60. Sunny and 86 into Sunday. I'm meteorologist Jason Laird.
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River Country WIVR with Friday Night Heartbreaker. That is John Party. Welcome to the weekend. It's Roy Gregory. Thank you so much for making River Country part of your weekend plans. We got our first check of local news. Colin Furrow joins us after this one from Brett Young on River Country.

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1: The latest and greatest in country, plus local news and weather. Today, showers and thunderstorms are likely before 11 a.m., then tapering off after 1 p.m. with a high of 83. A complete look at the forecast is coming up. Checking your River Country news this Saturday, I'm Colin Furrow. No one was injured during a shots fired incident in Kankakee Thursday evening.
2: According to reports, it was just after 5 Thursday night when officers were called to a home in the 1500 block of South 4th Avenue by a woman who said a neighbor had been clearing his gun when one shot was fired and went through her house. When they got there, officers spoke to the owner of the gun, who said he'd been clearing his pistol in the kitchen when it went off. City police say the bullet traveled through the exterior wall of the house, into the house next door, and into a bag full of clothes, where the bullet was found lodged in a jacket. City police confiscated the man's gun and some ammunition. They continue to investigate. I'm Rob West.
1: The names of the three victims that died in the Friday early morning crash on I-65 in Indiana have been released. According to a Facebook post, Hobart Fire says it was just before 1 Friday morning when they were called to the interstate for a crash between a semi and an SUV. Two juveniles and an adult were pronounced dead at the scene of the crash, while another juvenile and one adult were taken to the hospital in critical condition. The Lake County Coroner's Office made a press release stating that 19-year-old Renia Simpson of Chicago, 9-year-old Roy Sims of Chicago, and 5-year-old Artavia Sims of Chicago have passed as a result of the accident. There is no update on the status of the other injured occupants. The 23rd annual Cop on a Rooftop took place Friday at various Duncan locations throughout our listening area to raise money for the Illinois Law Enforcement Torch Run for Special Olympics. Bourbon A Deputy Chief of Police Jason Stuba has the results for how much money was raised at the two locations in town.
3: We did the two locations, and it looks like we are going to break the $8,000 mark again this year. I'm pretty sure we did it last year. It includes like $5,300 in actual cash and then a couple thousand dollars in online donations and about $1,000 in checks. We had 16 of our officers come out and participate, some with their families, which we greatly appreciate. And then at the Bethel location, I had 8 members of the Kankakee County Sheriff's Department come up and help me man that station.
1: Kankakee and Manteno Police Departments also participated in Friday's Cop on a Rooftop.
4: NBC News Radio, I'm Lisa Taylor. President Trump is back in the U.S. after a high-stakes summit with Chinese President Xi Jinping.
5: We made great deals, we did great trade deals, we had great relationships, and a lot of things have happened and you'll be hearing about them.
4: The trip emphasized stable and stronger ties between the two countries, but critics say there are few details coming out on major issues facing the two. No major announcements have been made regarding Iran or Taiwan, but Trump said Xi agreed with him that the Strait of Hormuz should be open as soon as possible. He also said Taiwan came up in the talks and that he has yet to make a decision on arms sales to Taiwan. President Trump says one of the leaders of ISIS has been killed in Nigeria. In an announcement Friday night, the president said Abu Bilal al-Manuki has been killed by U.S. and Nigerian forces in a meticulously planned and very complex mission. Trump called al-Manuki the most active terrorist in the world who thought he could hide in Africa. Lisa Taylor, NBC News Radio.
1: In sports, the Crosstown Classic kicked off with the Cubs taking home a 10-5 victory yesterday against the White Sox, while the St. Louis Cardinals walked off the Kansas City Royals 5-4 yesterday. The Cubs and White Sox will continue their series tonight at Wright Field, while the Cardinals will continue their series against the Royals. In playoff basketball, the San Antonio Spurs took down the Minnesota Timberwolves 139-109 to clinch their way into the conference finals, while the Detroit Pistons tied the series against the Cleveland Cavaliers to force a Game 7, which will take place tomorrow evening. In playoff hockey, the Montreal Canadiens will be taking on the Buffalo Sabres tonight in hopes to close the series after the Las Vegas Golden Knights won their series against the Anaheim Ducks on Thursday to make their way into the conference finals. The Golden Knights have a couple of days off, not playing the Colorado Avalanche until Wednesday evening.
6: Partly sunny skies with a few area showers and thunderstorms as a cold front continues to track through the region. Not doing much temperature-wise, though. Still looking at a daytime high this afternoon of 82. A few of those storms may be on the strong side, so keep an eye to the sky. A little breezy out of the south-southwest. Occasional gusts at about 15 miles an hour. Some lingering showers and thunderstorms overnight tonight. A little bit cloudy with an overnight low down to 60. Sunny and 86 into Sunday. I'm meteorologist Jason Laird.
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River Country, WIVR, one of the most played songs on U.S. jukeboxes over the last 18 months. Morgan Wallen with I Got Better. Number one, Ella Langley with Choosin' Texas. Way to go, Ella Langley. By the way, Ella and Morgan up for awards at the upcoming ACM Award Show coming up tomorrow. And tomorrow's show is going to be weird. It's the first major show that will

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1: It's our hometown spotlight with the city of Watseka, the executive director of the Watseka Area Chamber of Commerce, Amanda Hibbs. And it's baseball season. I saw last month the opening day happened.
2: 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It looks awesome.
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2: 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Sometimes you can catch a breakfast there at the Watseka Farmers Market, and that thing has really taken off. 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
1: 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I'm Scott Smith.
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10: Partly sunny skies with a few area showers and thunderstorms as a cold front continues to track through the region. Not doing much temperature-wise, though. Still looking at a daytime high this afternoon of 82. A few of those storms may be on the strong side, so keep an eye to the sky. A little breezy out of the south-southwest. Occasional gusts at about 15 miles an hour. Some lingering showers and thunderstorms overnight tonight. A little bit cloudy with an overnight low down to 60. Sunny and 86 into Sunday. I'm meteorologist Jason Laird.
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River Country, WIVR, we are proud to salute and spotlight some of the communities that make our area special with our Hometown Spotlight series. This week, we've been saluting Watseka, one of my favorite towns. And there's big country party going on later this summer. Rodney Atkins and Eddie Montgomery of Montgomery Gentry going to be part of Family Fest, the Watseka Family Fest, Saturday, August 29th. 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This guy going to be in Watseka at Family Fest August 29th. You can go for more info at WatsekaFamilyFest.com. 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

River Country WIVR. Nice 80-degree weekend. It's Roy Gregory reminding you you can help a great cause and get some exercise tomorrow. The annual I Got Your Six Walk Run will take place at Perry Farm in Bourbonnais. It starts at 8 a.m. This 5K created in the memory of Sergeant Marlene Ritvenick and honoring Sergeant Tyler Bailey of the Bradley Police Department. Denny Case and Best Jess going to be on hand from 7 to 9 to get things rolling. They'll be broadcasting from 7 till 8. And yes, you can still sign up and get some exercise. The weather is supposed to be gorgeous tomorrow with sunshine and 85-degree temperatures. You can find out more on our website for tomorrow's I Got Your Six Walk Run going on at Perry Farm Park in Bourbonnais. 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

to our River Country Listener of the Week. That is Greg Schroeder. Greg is from Gilman. He's retired from the railroad. He's a big George Strait fan. Completely understand. I am too, Greg. Thanks for listening. If you'd like to be our next River Country Listener of the Week, we'll pick another one on Monday. Go to our website. Look for Greg's smiling face there on the left-hand side and register. Tell us where you live, when you listen, and you could be our River Country next Listener of the Week.

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4: Remember when you think of trees, think of
1: Fertilome, bringing you our lawn and garden program on this Saturday morning. And Nancy, we are past Mother's Day, Father's Day coming up in about a month. Still a good time to be out there planting things?
2: Oh, very much so. I mean, this has been a very unusual spring. It's been a lot cooler than what it normally is. And, you know, finally this weekend we're going to see a shot at maybe some warm weather. But it's been cool, and that's a great time to be planting trees. So, yes, we are very busy with planting trees. Got a great selection of shade, ornamental, and fruit trees at both stores. And, of course, anytime I talk about planting trees, I want to be sure and encourage people to use a soil amendment like our bumper crop and then Fertilome's root stimulator to get those trees off to a great start when they initially plant them.
1: So a good time to be planting trees. Is there still time for me to take care of my lawn?
2: That there is. I mean, again, because it's been cool, people are sowing grass seed, and, you know, they can still be doing that. Our Playmaker variety allows us to grow a lawn almost the entire year.
1: Along with taking care of the lawn and planting the lawn and growing the grass, got some weed problems. You can take care of those, too.
2: Yes. Now, you cannot treat weeds in a newly seeded lawn until it has been mowed at least 2 to 3 times. Then you can go ahead and start working on your weeds. But in an established lawn, it's, you know, right now you can still be using the weed-free zone if you're trying to control clover, creeping Charlie, Faltan, dandelions, of course. Weed-free zone treats over 200 broadleaf weeds. So that really is my go-to if people come in with a big, heavy lawn problem.
1: This time of the year, the area around Mother's Day, Memorial Day, it's usually time people get out there, start planting their gardens. How do things look there in the greenhouses at Tholen's?
2: Greenhouses are looking really good in Bourbonnais. Great selection of annuals, like you said, the garden plants and starts, strawberries. Our tropicals, all of those things, the greenhouses over there are just bursting with color. Great selection of hanging baskets in that yet. So I really encourage people to stop in and take a look. Nice selection of clematis, hostas, all of the outdoor perennials also.
1: How's things coming with the storm recovery there at the Kankakee store?
2: Well, we're coming along. This past week we've been diligently getting a roof put on. So pretty soon we'll look pretty good from the highway. We still got a lot of work to do in the back with the greenhouses and the tool shed and the dirt shed. But we're fully operational. It's a little chaotic, a lot of things going on, but we're plugging along.
1: What's the hours there for Tholen's this weekend?
2: Both stores are open today till 5:30, and Bourbonnais is open on Sunday from 11 to 4.
1: And that's it for this week's edition of the Lawn and Garden Show here on River Country, featuring Nancy Tholen of Tholen's Landscape and Garden Centers, brought to you by Fertilome.

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0: latest and greatest in country, plus local news and weather. Today, showers and thunderstorms are likely before 11 a.m., then tapering off after 1 p.m. with a high of 83. A complete look at the forecast is coming up. Checking your River Country News this Saturday, I'm Colin Furrow. Riverside Healthcare says they've invested nearly $30 million to expand their inpatient behavioral health services. Jake Lamore has the story.
1: According to a press release from Friday, Riverside's multi-million dollar investment includes a complete rebuild and expanded access to its inpatient behavioral health units, a project that began last fall. The redesigned units will expand capacity while introducing features that reflect modern behavioral health care standards, including more private patient rooms, specialized space for geriatric behavioral health patients, and therapeutic design elements, including calming environments and lighting systems that mimic natural daylight cycles. Construction will continue in phases through next year to minimize interruptions in patient care. I'm Jake Lamore.
0: An event is taking place in Bourbonnais, allowing residents to connect in a unique way with Village of Bourbonnais officials. The event, called Board and Brew, is being held by the Village of Bourbonnais in partnership with Connect Roasters, allowing residents to grab a cup of coffee and ask village officials questions, discuss concerns, share ideas, and more. Board and Brew will be taking place on Tuesday, June 9th from 8 to 9 a.m. at The Grove, located at 700 Main Street Northwest in Bourbonnais. For more information, visit the Village of Bourbonnais Facebook page. Indiana students will soon have to power down their cell phones for the entire school day. Indiana News Now's Joel Ullery reports.
2: Governor Mike Braun signed into law this week Indiana's all-day school cell phone ban. It takes effect July 1st in time for the 2026 to 2027 school year. The law expands Indiana's current ban, which only restricts phone usage during instructional time. Some critics worry students may lose a lifeline during emergencies. Supporters say the ban gives teachers back control of the classroom. I'm Joe Ullery, Indiana News Service.
3: NBC News Radio, I'm Lisa Taylor. President Trump is back in the U.S. after meeting with Chinese President Xi Jinping in Beijing. Trump said Xi offered help with Iran and agreed with him that the Strait of Hormuz should open as soon as possible. Trump confirmed Taiwan came up in the talks but hasn't made a decision on U.S. arms sales to Taiwan. Israeli officials say a Hamas commander who helped plan the October 7th attacks has been killed. Israel Defense Forces said in a news release this morning that Iz al-Din al-Haddad was killed Friday in a precise strike in Gaza City. The IDF says Haddad was the head of the Hamas military wing and had surrounded himself with hostages to prevent his elimination. President Trump says one of the leaders of ISIS has been killed in Nigeria. In an announcement Friday night, the president said Abu Bilal al-Manuki has been killed by U.S. and Nigerian forces in a meticulously planned and very complex mission. Trump called al-Manuki the most active terrorist in the world and the second in command of ISIS. Lisa Taylor, NBC News Radio.
0: In sports, the Crosstown Classic kicked off with the Cubs taking home a 10-5 victory yesterday against the White Sox, while the St. Louis Cardinals walked off the Kansas City Royals 5-4 yesterday. The Cubs and White Sox will continue their series tonight at Rate Field, while the Cardinals will continue their series against the Royals. In playoff basketball, the San Antonio Spurs took down the Minnesota Timberwolves 139-109 to clinch their way into the conference finals, while the Detroit Pistons tied the series against the Cleveland Cavaliers to force a Game 7, which will take place tomorrow evening. In playoff hockey, the Montreal Canadiens will be taking on the Buffalo Sabres tonight in hopes to close the series after the Las Vegas Golden Knights won their series against the Anaheim Ducks on Thursday to make their way into the conference finals. The Golden Knights have a couple of days off, not playing the Colorado Avalanche until Wednesday evening.
4: Partly sunny skies with a few area showers and thunderstorms as a cold front continues to track through the region. Not doing much temperature-wise, though. Still looking at a daytime high this afternoon of 82. A few of those storms may be on the strong side, so keep an eye to the sky. A little breezy out of the south-southwest. Occasional gusts at about 15 miles an hour. Some lingering showers and thunderstorms overnight tonight. A little bit cloudy with an overnight low down to 60. Sunny and 86 into Sunday. I'm meteorologist Jason Laird.
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channel. And you'll be able to see Ella Langley and a bunch of others, Jordan Davis, Kane Brown, Zach Top, Thomas Rhett, Dan and Shay, Blake Shelton perform, and this guy going to be performing as well. 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
5: Partly sunny skies with a few area showers and thunderstorms as a cold front continues to track through the region. Not doing much temperature-wise, though. Still looking at a daytime high this afternoon of 82. A few of those storms may be on the strong side, so keep an eye to the sky. A little breezy out of the south-southwest. Occasional gusts at about 15 miles an hour. Some lingering showers and thunderstorms overnight tonight. A little bit cloudy with an overnight low down to 60. Sunny and 86 into Sunday. I'm meteorologist Jason Laird.
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If you like classic country, you will definitely want to wake up with Rick Jackson tomorrow for the Rick Jackson Country Classic Show, brought to you by LK Tax Shop on the Grange Road in Moni. 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

River Country WIVR with Russell Dickerson. The 36th annual Rhubarb Festival going on tomorrow from 10 to 4 on the grounds of the Kankakee County Museum. That's at 801 South 8th Avenue in Kankakee. They're going to have live entertainment, food, kids' activities, vendors, and lots of local history at the 36th annual Rhubarb Festival going on from 10 till 4 tomorrow in Kankakee. 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
9: Partly sunny skies with a few area showers and thunderstorms as a cold front continues to track through the region. Not doing much temperature-wise, though. Still looking at a daytime high this afternoon of 82. A few of those storms may be on the strong side, so keep an eye to the sky. A little breezy out of the south-southwest. Occasional gusts at about 15 miles an hour. Some lingering showers and thunderstorms overnight tonight. A little bit cloudy with an overnight low down to 60. Sunny and 86 into Sunday. I'm meteorologist Jason Laird.
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0: the latest and greatest in country, plus local news and weather. Today, showers and thunderstorms are likely before 11 a.m., then tapering off after 1 p.m. with a high of 83. A complete look at the forecast is coming up. Checking your River Country News this Saturday, I'm Colin Furrow. No one was injured during a shots fired incident in Kankakee Thursday evening.
1: According to reports, it was just after 5 Thursday night when officers were called to a home in the 1500 block of South 4th Avenue by a woman who said a neighbor had been clearing his gun when one shot was fired and went through her house. When they got there, officers spoke to the owner of the gun, who said he'd been clearing his pistol in the kitchen when it went off. City police say the bullet traveled through the exterior wall of the house, into the house next door, and into a bag full of clothes, where the bullet was found lodged in a jacket. City police confiscated the man's gun and some ammunition. They continue to investigate. I'm Rob West.
0: The names of the three victims that died in the Friday early morning crash on I-65 in Indiana have been released. According to a Facebook post, Hobart Fire says it was just before one Friday morning when they were called to the interstate for a crash between a semi and an SUV. Two juveniles and an adult were pronounced dead at the scene of the crash, while another juvenile and one adult were taken to the hospital in critical condition. The Lake County Coroner's Office made a press release stating that 19-year-old Renia Simpson of Chicago, 9-year-old Roy Sims of Chicago, and 5-year-old Artavia Sims of Chicago have passed as a result of the accident. There is no update on the status of the other injured occupants. The 23rd annual Cop on a Rooftop took place Friday at various Dunkin' locations throughout our listening area to raise money for the Illinois Law Enforcement Torch Run for Special Olympics. Bourbonnais Deputy Chief of Police Jason Stuba has the results for how much money was raised at the two locations in town.
2: We did the two locations, and it looks like we are going to break the $8,000 mark again this year. I'm pretty sure we did it last year. It includes like $5,300 in actual cash and then a couple thousand dollars in online donations and about $1,000 in checks. We had 16 of our officers come out and participate, some with their families, which we greatly appreciate. And then at the Bethel location, I had 8 members of the Kankakee County Sheriff's Department come up and help me man that station.
0: Kankakee and Manteno Police Departments also participated in Friday's Cop on a Rooftop.
3: NBC News Radio, I'm Lisa Taylor. Israeli officials say a Hamas commander who helped plan the October 7th attacks has been killed. Israel Defense Forces said in a news release this morning that Iz al-Din al-Haddad was killed Friday in a precise strike in Gaza City. The IDF says Haddad was the head of the Hamas military wing and had surrounded himself with hostages to prevent his elimination. The IDF chief of staff called Haddad the master murderer and called his death an important closing of a circle. President Trump says one of the leaders of ISIS has been killed in Nigeria. In an announcement Friday night, the president said Abu Bilal al-Manuki had been killed by U.S. and Nigerian forces in a meticulously planned and very complex mission. Trump called al-Manuki the most active terrorist in the world and second in command of ISIS, who thought he could hide in Africa. Lisa Taylor, NBC News Radio.
0: In sports, the Crosstown Classic kicked off with the Cubs taking home a 10-5 victory yesterday against the White Sox, while the St. Louis Cardinals walked off the Kansas City Royals 5-4 yesterday. The Cubs and White Sox will continue their series tonight at Rate Field, while the Cardinals will continue their series against the Royals. In playoff basketball, the San Antonio Spurs took down the Minnesota Timberwolves 139-109 to clinch their way into the conference finals, while the Detroit Pistons tied the series against the Cleveland Cavaliers to force a Game 7, which will take place tomorrow evening. In playoff hockey, the Montreal Canadiens will be taking on the Buffalo Sabres tonight in hopes to close the series after the Las Vegas Golden Knights won their series against the Anaheim Ducks on Thursday to make their way into the conference finals. The Golden Knights have a couple of days off, not playing the Colorado Avalanche until Wednesday evening.
4: Partly sunny skies with a few area showers and thunderstorms as a cold front continues to track through the region. Not doing much temperature-wise, though. Still looking at a daytime high this afternoon of 82. A few of those storms may be on the strong side, so keep an eye to the sky. A little breezy out of the south-southwest. Occasional gusts at about 15 miles an hour. Some lingering showers and thunderstorms overnight tonight. A little bit cloudy with an overnight low down to 60. Sunny and 86 into Sunday. I'm meteorologist Jason Laird.
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River Country, WIVR, with music from Cole Wetzel and Jesse Murph. Bears released their 2026 schedule Thursday night. And there's a lot of primetime games on there. Bears also said to have the hardest schedule of any team in the NFL. But you know what? When you raise the bar, that's what you expect. The Bears will start their season on Monday night in Carolina against the Panthers, September 28th. A lot of playoff teams on their schedule. They're going to be playing the Eagles. That'll be a big one. A Monday night football game at Soldier Field, September 28th. Bears playing the Lions on Thanksgiving, and they play the Packers on Christmas Day. Boy, that'll be getting families rescheduling their holiday plans. I know for me, for sure, we're going to be watching, especially Bears and Packers on Christmas Day. It'll be the first time the Bears have ever played on Christmas Day. That'll be interesting. And, of course, you can hear all the games on your home for Bears football, River Country WIVR. 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
1: It's our hometown spotlight, and one of the voices representing the city of Watseka is the Watseka Area Chamber of Commerce President, Amanda Hibbs. Late August, there's going to be a party.
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3: Partly sunny skies with a few area showers and thunderstorms as a cold front continues to track through the region. Not doing much temperature-wise, though. Still looking at a daytime high this afternoon of 82. A few of those storms may be on the strong side, so keep an eye to the sky. A little breezy out of the south-southwest. Occasional gusts at about 15 miles an hour. Some lingering showers and thunderstorms overnight tonight. A little bit cloudy with an overnight low down to 60. Sunny and 86 into Sunday. I'm meteorologist Jason Laird.
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0: friends.
1: River Country WIVR with Bailey Zimmerman. Chris Nichols going to be out and about this coming Tuesday at Tractor Supply Company for Flam Orchards. Boy, they had those peaches last year that people were just ranting and raving over. Well, they're coming back with their delicious strawberries. Yep, time for the fresh-picked, sweet Southern Illinois strawberries brought right here in Kankakee. And Chris is going to be there in the Tractor Supply parking lot in Kankakee from 4:30 to 6 this coming Tuesday. He'll also have, get this, a couple of wristbands for all 4 days of the Windy City Smokeouts coming up July the 8th through the 12th in the parking lot of the United Center in Chicago. You can skip the line and pre-order now at flamorchards.com and make sure that you join Chris in the parking lot of Tractor Supply Company in Kankakee right there by the Walmart, 4:30 to 6 on Tuesday. More info up on our website, WIVR.

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WIVR. That'll be here before you know it. Country Day at the Bradley 315 Music Fest with that guy right there, Chris Young, Red Farron, and the James Michael Travis Band going to be there as well. They've also got entertainment on that Thursday the 4th with Buck Cherry, Southside Social Club. I believe Mike Tamano's band, the Baked Potatoes, are playing that night as well. And then Friday, June 5th, is Warrant, Dokken, Lita Ford, and Firehouse. Some of the hair bands from the 90s going to be out there. And, of course, Country Day is Saturday, June 6th, with Chris Young right there at the mall, Northfield Square Mall parking lot, June 4th through June 6th. All the details up on their website, bradley315.org. Cannot wait. Here's Dan and Shay with their new one called Say So on River Country.

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5: Partly sunny skies with a few area showers and thunderstorms as a cold front continues to track through the region. Not doing much temperature-wise, though. Still looking at a daytime high this afternoon of 82. A few of those storms may be on the strong side, so keep an eye to the sky. A little breezy out of the south-southwest. Occasional gusts at about 15 miles an hour. Some lingering showers and thunderstorms overnight tonight. A little bit cloudy with an overnight low down to 60. Sunny and 86 into Sunday. I'm meteorologist Jason Laird.
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0: The latest and greatest in country, plus local news and weather. This news brought to you by Riverside Healthcare, where well is within reach. Today, showers and thunderstorms are likely before 11 a.m., then tapering off after 1 p.m. with a high of 83. A complete look at the forecast is coming up. Checking your River Country News this Saturday, I'm Colin Furrow. Riverside Healthcare says they've invested nearly $30 million to expand their inpatient behavioral health services. Jake Lamore has the story.
1: According to a press release from Friday, Riverside's multi-million dollar investment includes a complete rebuild and expanded access to its inpatient behavioral health units, a project that began last fall. The redesigned units will expand capacity while introducing features that reflect modern behavioral health care standards, including more private patient rooms, specialized space for geriatric behavioral health patients, and therapeutic design elements, including calming environments and lighting systems that mimic natural daylight cycles. Construction will continue in phases through next year to minimize interruptions in patient care. I'm Jake Lamore.
0: An event is taking place in Bourbonnais, allowing residents to connect in a unique way with Village of Bourbonnais officials. The event, called Board and Brew, is being held by the Village of Bourbonnais in partnership with Connect Roasters, allowing residents to grab a cup of coffee and ask village officials questions, discuss concerns, share ideas, and more. Board and Brew will be taking place on Tuesday, June 9th from 8 to 9 a.m. at The Grove, located at 700 Main Street Northwest in Bourbonnais. For more information, visit the Village of Bourbonnais Facebook page. Indiana students will soon have to power down their cell phones for the entire school day. Indiana News Now's Joel Ullery reports.
2: Governor Mike Braun signed into law this week Indiana's all-day school cell phone ban. It takes effect July 1st in time for the 2026 to 2027 school year. The law expands Indiana's current ban, which only restricts phone usage during instructional time. Some critics worry students may lose a lifeline during emergencies. Supporters say the ban gives teachers back control of the classroom. I'm Joe Ullery, Indiana News Service.
3: NBC News Radio, I'm Lisa Taylor. President Trump says one of the leaders of ISIS has been killed in Nigeria. In an announcement Friday night, the president said Abu Bilal al-Manuki has been killed by U.S. and Nigerian forces in a meticulously planned and very complex mission. Trump called al-Manuki the most active terrorist in the world. Trump added that the leader's death means the global operation of ISIS is greatly diminished. U.S. Africa Command said other ISIS leaders were also killed in the attack. Israel officials say a Hamas commander who helped plan the October 7th attacks has been killed. Israel Defense Forces said in a news release this morning that Izz al-Din al-Haddad was killed Friday in a precise strike in Gaza City. The IDF says Haddad was the head of the Hamas military wing and had surrounded himself with hostages to prevent his elimination. The IDF chief of staff called his death an important closing of a circle. Lisa Taylor, NBC News Radio.
0: In sports, the Crosstown Classic kicked off with the Cubs taking home a 10-5 victory yesterday against the White Sox, while the St. Louis Cardinals walked off the Kansas City Royals 5-4 yesterday. The Cubs and White Sox will continue their series tonight at Wright Field, while the Cardinals will continue their series against the Royals. In playoff basketball, the San Antonio Spurs took down the Minnesota Timberwolves 139-109 to clinch their way into the conference finals, while the Detroit Pistons tied the series against the Cleveland Cavaliers to 4 a Game 7, which will take place tomorrow evening. In playoff hockey, the Montreal Canadiens will be taking on the Buffalo Sabres tonight in hopes to close the series after the Las Vegas Golden Knights won their series against the Anaheim Ducks on Thursday to make their way into the conference finals. The Golden Knights have a couple of days off, not playing the Colorado Avalanche until Wednesday evening.
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5: Partly sunny skies with a few area showers and thunderstorms as a cold front continues to track through the region. Not doing much temperature-wise, though. Still looking at a daytime high this afternoon of 82. A few of those storms may be on the strong side, so keep an eye to the sky. A little breezy out of the south-southwest. Occasional gusts at about 15 miles an hour. Some lingering showers and thunderstorms overnight tonight. A little bit cloudy with an overnight low down to 60. Sunny and 86 into Sunday. I'm meteorologist Jason Laird.
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0: River Country, WIVR, your home for Chicago Bears football again this upcoming season. 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The Bears will play in Detroit on Thanksgiving and hosting the Packers on Christmas.
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7: Partly sunny skies with a few area showers and thunderstorms as a cold front continues to track through the region. Not doing much temperature-wise, though. Still looking at a daytime high this afternoon of 82. A few of those storms may be on the strong side, so keep an eye to the sky. A little breezy out of the south-southwest. Occasional gusts at about 15 miles an hour. Some lingering showers and thunderstorms overnight tonight. A little bit cloudy with an overnight low down to 60. Sunny and 86 into Sunday. I'm meteorologist Jason Laird.
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That is Jordan Davis, River Country, WIVR. 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
9: Partly cloudy skies and area showers and thunderstorms. Pretty scattered in nature for the rest of our Saturday daytime highs. Low 80s. Few of those storms may be on the strong side, so keep an eye to the sky. Lingering showers and thunderstorms overnight tonight, clearing up as the evening plays out. Staying a bit cloudy, though, for us. Down to 60 degrees for an overnight low. Mostly sunny as we turn our attention to Sunday with a daytime high up to 86. A little breezy at times out of the south. I'm meteorologist Jason Laird.
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They're opening a new one, working on that for Indianapolis. 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

0: The latest and greatest in country, plus local news and weather. Today, showers and thunderstorms are likely before 11 a.m., then tapering off after 1 p.m. with a high of 83. A complete look at the forecast is coming up. Checking your River Country News this Saturday, I'm Colin Furrow. No one was injured during a shots fired incident in Kankakee Thursday evening.
1: According to reports, it was just after 5 Thursday night when officers were called to a home in the 1500 block of South 4th Avenue by a woman who said a neighbor had been clearing his gun when one shot was fired and went through her house. When they got there, officers spoke to the owner of the gun, who said he'd been clearing his pistol in the kitchen when it went off. City police say the bullet traveled through the exterior wall of the house, into the house next door, and into a bag full of clothes, where the bullet was found lodged in a jacket. City police confiscated the man's gun and some ammunition. They continue to investigate. I'm Rob West.
0: The names of the three victims that died in the Friday early morning crash on I-65 in Indiana have been released. According to a Facebook post, Hobart Fire says it was just before 1 Friday morning when they were called to the interstate for a crash between a semi and an SUV. Two juveniles and an adult were pronounced dead at the scene of the crash, while another juvenile and one adult were taken to the hospital in critical condition. The Lake County Coroner's Office made a press release stating that 19-year-old Renia Simpson of Chicago, 9-year-old Roy Sims of Chicago, and 5-year-old Artavia Sims of Chicago have passed as a result of the accident. There is no update on the status of the other injured occupants. The 23rd annual Cop on a Rooftop took place Friday at various Dunkin' locations throughout our listening area to raise money for the Illinois Law Enforcement Torch Run for Special Olympics. Bourbon A Deputy Chief of Police Jason Stuba has the results for how much money was raised at the two locations in town.
2: We did the two locations, and it looks like we are going to break the $8,000 mark again this year. I'm pretty sure we did it last year. It includes like $5,300 in actual cash and then a couple thousand dollars in online donations and about $1,000 in checks. We had 16 of our officers come out and participate, some with their families, which we greatly appreciate. And then at the Bethel location, I had 8 members of the Kankakee County Sheriff's Department come up and help me man that station.
0: Kankakee and Manteno Police Departments also participated in Friday's Cop on a Rooftop.
3: NBC News Radio, I'm Lisa Taylor. President Trump says one of the leaders of ISIS has been killed in Nigeria. In an announcement Friday night, the president said Abu Bilal al-Manuki has been killed by U.S. and Nigerian forces in a meticulously planned and very complex mission. Trump called al-Manuki the most active terrorist in the world. Trump added that the leader's death means the global operation of ISIS is greatly diminished. U.S. Africa Command said other ISIS leaders were also killed in the attack. Israel officials say a Hamas commander who helped plan the October 7th attacks has been killed. Israel Defense Forces said in a news release this morning that Izz al-Din al-Haddad was killed Friday in a precise strike in Gaza City. The IDF says Haddad was the head of the Hamas military wing and had surrounded himself with hostages to prevent his elimination. The IDF chief of staff called his death an important closing of a circle. Lisa Taylor, NBC News Radio.
0: In sports, the Crosstown Classic kicked off with the Cubs taking home a 10-5 victory yesterday against the White Sox, while the St. Louis Cardinals walked off the Kansas City Royals 5-4 yesterday. The Cubs and White Sox will continue their series tonight at Wright Field, while the Cardinals will continue their series against the Royals. In playoff basketball, the San Antonio Spurs took down the Minnesota Timberwolves 139-109 to clinch their way into the conference finals, while the Detroit Pistons tied the series against the Cleveland Cavaliers to 4 a Game 7, which will take place tomorrow evening. In playoff hockey, the Montreal Canadiens will be taking on the Buffalo Sabres tonight in hopes to close the series after the Las Vegas Golden Knights won their series against the Anaheim Ducks on Thursday to make their way into the conference finals. The Golden Knights have a couple of days off, not playing the Colorado Avalanche until Wednesday evening.
4: Partly cloudy skies and area showers and thunderstorms, pretty scattered in nature for the rest of our Saturday daytime highs, low 80s. Few of those storms may be on the strong side, so keep an eye to the sky. Lingering showers and thunderstorms overnight tonight, clearing up as the evening plays out. Staying a bit cloudy, though, for us, down to 60 degrees for an overnight low. Mostly sunny as we turn our attention to Sunday with a daytime high up to 86. A little breezy at times out of the south. I'm meteorologist Jason Laird.
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Mama and daddy put their roots right here, cause this is where the car broke down. 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
0: We're focusing on the local area with our Hometown Spotlight series. It's the city of Watseka, and we're talking with Amanda Hibbs, Watseka Area Chamber of Commerce Executive Director. Plans are being made for this year's 4th of July parade.
2: July 4th falls on a Saturday this year, so we just decided, hey, why not? Let's run with this celebrating America's 250th anniversary. I encourage anyone that would like to participate in the 4th of July parade here to get an entry form filled out. It is free to enter. I would like this to be one of the largest and most patriotic parades that our community has seen. Our streets are normally filled. They're full of people. I encourage you to come out and share your patriotism. Enjoy the parade. Bring the kids for candy. There's other things going off. But this parade will step off on actual Saturday, July 4th at 10 a.m. And we will be lining up in Legion Park. And we do the parade route. Those that have came to our parade before, we're just doing it in reverse. And then we're going to bring all of our parade entries back into Legion Park here in Watseka, where our local American Legion, American Legion Post number 23, has organized a family day in the park.
0: We'll hear more about those plans and other things happening in Watseka this week with our Hometown Spotlight. I'm Scott Smith.
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8: Partly cloudy skies and area showers and thunderstorms. Pretty scattered in nature for the rest of our Saturday daytime highs. Low 80s. Few of those storms may be on the strong side, so keep an eye to the sky. Lingering showers and thunderstorms overnight tonight, clearing up as the evening plays out. Staying a bit cloudy, though, for us. Down to 60 degrees for an overnight low. Mostly sunny as we turn our attention to Sunday with a daytime high up to 86. A little breezy at times out of the south. I'm meteorologist Jason Laird.
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7: Currently cloudy skies and area showers and thunderstorms pretty scattered in nature for the rest of our Saturday daytime highs, low 80s. Few of those storms may be on the strong side, so keep an eye to the sky. Lingering showers and thunderstorms overnight tonight, clearing up as the evening plays out. Staying a bit cloudy, though, for us. Down to 60 degrees for an overnight low. Mostly sunny as we turn our attention to Sunday with a daytime high up to 86. A little breezy at times out of the south. I'm meteorologist Jason Laird.
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8: Partly cloudy skies and area showers and thunderstorms. Pretty scattered in nature for the rest of our Saturday daytime highs. Low 80s. Few of those storms may be on the strong side, so keep an eye to the sky. Lingering showers and thunderstorms overnight tonight, clearing up as the evening plays out. Staying a bit cloudy, though, for us. Down to 60 degrees for an overnight low. Mostly sunny as we turn our attention to Sunday with a daytime high up to 86. A little breezy at times out of the south. I'm meteorologist Jason Laird.
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That is Scotty McCreary, who's appearing at Windy City Smokeout this summer, River Country, WIVR. Some other music news. Luke Bryan has a new album on the way called Signs, out September 18th. And Brad Paisley is sharing details about Tackle Box, featuring unreleased and previously unrecorded music from the 90s. More songs in the coming weeks going to be released. River Country, WIVR. Now Zach Brown Band.

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5: Partly cloudy skies and area showers and thunderstorms, pretty scattered in nature for the rest of our Saturday daytime highs, low 80s. Few of those storms may be on the strong side, so keep an eye to the sky. Lingering showers and thunderstorms overnight tonight, clearing up as the evening plays out. Staying a bit cloudy, though, for us. Down to 60 degrees for an overnight low. Mostly sunny as we turn our attention to Sunday with a daytime high up to 86. A little breezy at times out of the south. I'm meteorologist Jason Laird.
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The show will be called Stewart Fails to Save the Universe. 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

0: River Country, WIVR, the NFL schedules this week. The Bears will have a couple Monday night football games this upcoming season. They're at home against the Eagles on September 28th. And November 2nd, they travel Monday night football to take on the Seahawks. Of course, all the games for the upcoming regular season for Bears football will be heard right here on River Country, WIVR.
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0: It's our new Hometown Spotlight series, and we're talking about Watseka with the Watseka Area Chamber of Commerce Executive Director, Amanda Hibbs. On Saturday, July 4th, after the parade, the celebration keeps going.
2: You can come to Legion Park. They're going to have many different activities going on. I know that the pool is going to be open for a free swim for local kids. They're going to have some food trucks that cost. There's going to be a car show, a live band. There'll be disc golf. There'll be a bags tournament. They're going to have a free kids zone and much more. And that's going to run from 11 to 4 in Legion Park on Saturday, July 4th. And then, as you mentioned, you can't have a 250th anniversary celebration without fireworks, right? So we're going to throw a little patriotic firework display into the mix, and that will take place at dusk also on the 4th. So we're hoping that this is going to be kind of a huge 250th celebration.
0: That's in Watseka, July 4th, with your Hometown Spotlight. I'm Scott Smith.
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4: Partly cloudy skies and area showers and thunderstorms. Pretty scattered in nature for the rest of our Saturday daytime. Highs low 80s. Few of those storms may be on the strong side, so keep an eye to the sky. Lingering showers and thunderstorms overnight tonight, clearing up as the evening plays out. Staying a bit cloudy, though, for us. Down to 60 degrees for an overnight low. Mostly sunny as we turn our attention to Sunday with a daytime high up to 86. A little breezy at times out of the south. I'm meteorologist Jason Laird.
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10: Partly cloudy skies and area showers and thunderstorms. Pretty scattered in nature for the rest of our Saturday daytime highs. Low 80s. Few of those storms may be on the strong side, so keep an eye to the sky. Lingering showers and thunderstorms overnight tonight, clearing up as the evening plays out. Staying a bit cloudy, though, for us. Down to 60 degrees for an overnight low. Mostly sunny as we turn our attention to Sunday with a daytime high up to 86. A little breezy at times out of the south. I'm meteorologist Jason Laird.
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6: Partly cloudy skies and area showers and thunderstorms. Pretty scattered in nature for the rest of our Saturday daytime highs. Low 80s. Few of those storms may be on the strong side, so keep an eye to the sky. Lingering showers and thunderstorms overnight tonight, clearing up as the evening plays out. Staying a bit cloudy, though, for us. Down to 60 degrees for an overnight low. Mostly sunny as we turn our attention to Sunday with a daytime high up to 86. A little breezy at times out of the south. I'm meteorologist Jason Laird.
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mind. 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
8: Partly cloudy skies and area showers and thunderstorms, pretty scattered in nature for the rest of our Saturday daytime highs, low 80s. Few of those storms may be on the strong side, so keep an eye to the sky. Lingering showers and thunderstorms overnight tonight, clearing up as the evening plays out. Staying a bit cloudy, though, for us. Down to 60 degrees for an overnight low. Mostly sunny as we turn our attention to Sunday with a daytime high up to 86. A little breezy at times out of the south. I'm meteorologist Jason Laird.
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2: 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We are approximately 15 miles west of the Illinois-Indiana state line on U.S. Route 24.
1: That's Amanda Hibbs, the Executive Director of the Watseka Area Chamber of Commerce.
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1: 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I'm Scott Smith.
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11: Partly cloudy skies and area showers and thunderstorms, pretty scattered in nature for the rest of our Saturday daytime highs, low 80s. Few of those storms may be on the strong side, so keep an eye to the sky. Lingering showers and thunderstorms overnight tonight, clearing up as the evening plays out. Staying a bit cloudy, though, for us. Down to 60 degrees for an overnight low. Mostly sunny as we turn our attention to Sunday with a daytime high up to 86. A little breezy at times out of the south. I'm meteorologist Jason Laird.
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River Country WIVR. It's Mike Tamano here. How's your Saturday going? Thanks for making me a part of it. Don't miss the annual I Got Your Six Walk Run taking place at Perry Farm in Bourbonnais Sunday. And that's tomorrow, 8 a.m. Get up, run, baby. It's in memory of Sergeant Marlene Ritmanick and in honor of Sergeant Tyler Bailey of the Bradley Police. Denny and Best Jess are going to be out there from 7 to 9 broadcasting. And register up. 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
10: Mostly cloudy skies and area showers and thunderstorms trying to linger throughout the region overnight tonight. Clearing up, though, more after midnight, down to 60 degrees for an overnight low, breezy at times out of the south. We're going to stay mostly sunny then into Sunday for the later half of our weekend. Daytime high up to 86, a little more wind at times out of the south. Breezy with gusts at about 25 miles an hour. Clear skies late into the day. Sunday night, clear and down to 64. I'm meteorologist Jason Laird.
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Yes, we love our beloved Kankakee and Iroquois rivers. 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
7: Mostly cloudy skies and area showers and thunderstorms trying to linger throughout the region overnight tonight. Clearing up, though, more after midnight, down to 60 degrees for an overnight low, breezy at times out of the south. We're going to stay mostly sunny then into Sunday for the later half of our weekend. Daytime high up to 86, a little more wind at times out of the south. Breezy with gusts at about 25 miles an hour. Clear skies late into the day. Sunday night, clear and down to 64. I'm meteorologist Jason Laird.
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One and only Chris Stapleton, River Country, WIVR, digging those summer nights. They're on their way. Rascal Flatts. Right on!

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River Country WIVR. I just saw Luke Combs on a recent edition of Meat Eater. He's hunting Texas turkeys. Days like these on River Country WIVR.

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8: Mostly cloudy skies and area showers and thunderstorms trying to linger throughout the region overnight tonight. Clearing up, though, more after midnight, down to 60 degrees for an overnight low, breezy at times out of the south. We're going to stay mostly sunny then into Sunday for the later half of our weekend. Daytime high up to 86, a little more wind at times out of the south. Breezy with gusts at about 25 miles an hour. Clear skies late into the day. Sunday night, clear and down to 64. I'm meteorologist Jason Laird.
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2: Mostly cloudy skies and area showers and thunderstorms trying to linger throughout the region overnight tonight. Clearing up, though, more after midnight, down to 60 degrees for an overnight low, breezy at times out of the south. We're going to stay mostly sunny then into Sunday for the later half of our weekend. Daytime high up to 86, a little more wind at times out of the south. Breezy with gusts at about 25 miles an hour. Clear skies late into the day. Sunday night, clear and down to 64. I'm meteorologist Jason Laird.
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0: Yeah, setting sail into a Saturday evening with Uncle Mikey here, River Country, WIVR, music from Sam Hunt now.
1: I knew I'd see her around. I'd be at some party, she'd show up and I'd be walking out. 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I'd ask,

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But now it's like these county lines closing in on me. 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It's hitting a little too close to home.

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Hey, Chris Nichols has your tickets to the Windy City Smokeout at the United Center July 8th through the 12th. 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
4: Mostly cloudy skies and area showers and thunderstorms trying to linger throughout the region overnight tonight. Clearing up, though, more after midnight, down to 60 degrees for an overnight low, breezy at times out of the south. We're going to stay mostly sunny then into Sunday for the later half of our weekend. Daytime high up to 86, a little more wind at times out of the south. Breezy with gusts at about 25 miles an hour. Clear skies late into the day. Sunday night, clear and down to 64. I'm meteorologist Jason Laird.
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